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2: 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It is a minute to go before 12 high noon.
3: 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It was a decade that gave us memories we'll never forget.
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2: All right, it's exactly 12 o'clock right now when the clock strikes 12. Something extraordinary is about to happen. And of course, welcome back. Our radio program happening every Sunday from 12 till 3 in the afternoon. So yeah, I would like to welcome you all to the usual, back to the usual business on a Sunday like this. Amazing 80s is all yours until 3 o'clock. So sit back, relax, and don't ever touch this frequency. We'll be giving you the music where you grew up with, right, back in the 80s, and, well, a little bit of the 90s and the 70s. That's all we got right here on the radio program Amazing 80s. Welcome to the show. This is Johnny Bravo checking in, and today's playlist, we have a lot of artists included on, yeah, the master list and the master playlist today, right? Such as Wang Chang. Of course, we have Billy Ocean. Debbie Gibson is included also. And of course, Rick Astley. Pet Shop Boys. The Timex Social Club. Also, we have Basher and Eric Gadd. We will also have Tina Turner, right? That's all we got to this afternoon's playlist. And of course, let me check. Yeah, also Chicago is included, and Vesta Williams, also yeah, Mr. And a whole lot of 80s hits and 80s artists. That's gonna be all for free, and that's included in the master playlist this Sunday, the last Sunday of the month of May. Well, we'll be turning into a brand new month tomorrow. It's going to be a brand new month tomorrow. Yeah, Monday, it's going to be June 1. The merry month of June. I should stand corrected for that one. It should be a merry month of May. But what? Wedding ceremonies this coming June, right? And we should call it the merry month of June. If you will be agreeing with me, right? But anyway, let's talk about music right here. So stand by, more music in store for you until 3 o'clock this afternoon right here on our radio program happening every Sunday, only here on the one and the only coolest radio station in Metro Naga. We are 105.5 RGFM Radio Guapito. That's right, welcome to the show. On the technical side, we have Sir Leo. Of course, we have also here Kuya Carlo on the backups, still in the house, right? Be until 3 o'clock. Keep it right here on Amazing 80s. It's Johnny Bravo checking in.

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Let's move it up with more. Here's Rick Astley, next in line, included in the playlist on Radio Guapico. She wants to dance with me. Amazing 80s happening right now.

RGFM. We are Radio Guapito, the coolest FM radio station in Metro Naga. Back in 1985, right there. Music from Wham. And of course, George and Michael on lead vocals. Right now, Eric Gad next in line. The sweetest soul and pop singer, songwriter.

believe in me, you should, right? That's the music right now from Eric Gadd, and of course, Do You Believe in Me? Back in 1987, that's actually a debut and famously participated in the Swedish Melo de Festivalen, right? 13 studio albums from Eric Gadd right there. And actually, that's our first Easter request over our text line right here. Yeah, thank you for texting in and requesting for that song to Edmond and Louis. Yeah, they're tuning in right there at Kamaliga. Thank you for the big switch. And also, happy lunchtime to Marinelle, to Jomel. Likewise to Rambo. Yeah, that's coming from August. They're tuning in also. Thank you for the big switch. Keep it right here. It's 21 minutes after 12 o'clock with Johnny Bravo on the first hour stretch of Amazing 80s.

There's another instant request for you. You ask for it and you got it, cause we play and obey. The Pet Shop Boys and Domino Dancing on 105.5 RGFM Radio Guapito.

0: 105.5 RGFM. I'm Johnny Bravo, rocking the city, of course, with the most music from the 80s. Yeah, well, back Tachi for you. Hey, Harper, the one who asked for the song, right? That texted me for that song, yeah, to Lloyd and Eman. Likewise to Jerome. Yeah, you're tuning in. And yeah, you just heard your requested item from Aha right there and Tachi. Of course, back to back with the song from the Pet Shop Boys and Domino Dancing. 31 minutes after the hour of 12 in the afternoon, still in the first hour stretch, amazing 80s. We'll be until 3 o'clock on a great Sunday afternoon like this. Right, happy lunchtime, everyone, if you're doing it right now, together with your loved ones, of course, and together with the background music, as we are doing the songs you grown up with, right, back in the 80s, and more of those later on. In the meantime, I'd like to say good afternoon also, and happy tuning in. A shout out to Marimar, also to Lloyd and EDN, likewise to Noel and Mars, that's coming from, Nelson of Milaor. Yeah, thank you for the big switch, and also we're saying good afternoon to all the switchers right there, all the tuners of Santa Austina in Buhi. Yeah, thank you for listening in. We're reaching that place loud and clear. Yeah, thank you for tuning in to James and to also to Steve, right? Thank you for the big switch. And likewise also hi to Dennis and Joey, right? Thank you for listening over at Santo Domingo in Iriga City. Tuning in also. Thank you. Happy lunchtime, everyone. 32 minutes after 12 o'clock. And my good friend, Dr. Kagawad. Nonato, yeah. Renz, right. Dr. Renz Nonato, yeah. Also tuning in this afternoon. Thank you very much, Doc. And likewise, our colleague before. Yeah, Jones Rignon tuning in also. Thank you for the big week's amigo. Yeah, he used to be, of course, he was one of us before yet. Yeah, right. Yeah, my good friend Jones also tuning in. Thank you very much. And he's now the manager of OKFM in Diet. Yeah, thank you for the big tweets, and also thanks for appreciating the music that we are playing, the songs of us right now. And he is enjoying, I guess, yeah, going to Diet. Thank you for the big tweets, and someday we'll see each other, right? And thanks for the shout outs, and thanks for the likes on the Facebook page. Right, 34 minutes after the hour of 12 right now. We have to take a break. I'll be back with more of the music. Stay close, because, up next, more music. We will have Bon Jovi, also Vitamin Z, and the Starship also included. And who else? Debbie Gibson and Mel and Kim, also Wang Chang, and a whole lot of music from the 80s. Don't go away. Stay close. Don't ever touch the dial. We'll be back in just a very, very short while.
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That's the music from Debbie Gibbs and Fred here. Out of the blue, 4 more minutes before 1 o'clock in the afternoon. Yeah, of course, at 1 o'clock, we're going to be shifting the gears from the 3rd down to the 2nd until the 1st. Yeah, cooling down later on, right? We'll be until 3 o'clock. In the meantime, here's the music from Bananarama. Requested also, song for Lloyd and Gina. Here's Cruel.

0: a Bananarama for you and Cool Summer. Few more days to go. We'll be saying bye-bye to summer. And, well, welcome rainy days. Rainy season, that is. Or wet season. That means you will be preparing your umbrellas, your rain gears, raincoats, or anything that you can, make yourself not getting wet of the rain, right? Well, anyway, that's nature. Nobody can control it, right? So welcome rainy season. All right, it's exactly 1 o'clock in the afternoon, and we are about to shift the gears later on. Hang around. All right, so in the meantime, I'd like to say hi to Don Don, also to Jumel and Jenny. They're tuning in over at Buluwang in Baal. Thank you. And hi to Andrea, to Nilo, Nico, and Engineer Rodel. Right, thank you for listening. And likewise to De La Cruz family and to De Liosa family. Yeah, they're tuning in also in Bula. Thank you for tuning in and having a big switch right here on Amazing 80s this Sunday. And they're also tuning in over at, what's this, Jerry and Nico over at Libmanan. Thank you for your shout outs, right? Yes, keep on texting. You can text in at 0956-170-8212 for your requests and for your shout-outs. Uh-huh. Keep it right here. I'll stay on your frequency. I'm still yours. We'll be until 3 o'clock in the afternoon. Now, 2 minutes after 1 o'clock, we have to take a break. I'll be back with more of the music. Stay close, please. Don't ever touch the dial. I'm still yours. This is Johnny Bravo. Be back with more music after these moneymakers.
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0: 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You're on Amazing 80s right here on Radio Guapito. Back in 1986 right here. Requested, you asked for it and you got it. Song for Lloyd and Teki. Yeah, that's coming from Aliona. The Flight right there by the American R&B Vocal Quartet. Yeah, with sisters Caroline, Darlene, Lori, and Sharon Perry. Yeah, released in 1986 on Zebra Records. Right, that's requested. You asked for it and you got it. Thanks for asking that song. And actually, that's one of my personal favorites, right? Now played right here on Amazing 80s at 16 minutes after 1 o'clock in the afternoon. Welcome to the second hour stretch of this radio program, wherein we are playing your favorite songs while you are taking your siesta, right? Having your relaxation. Or maybe some of you are quite sleepy. And maybe some are also busy on the housekeeping activities, or whatever you call it, right? And maybe some of you are still having your late lunch. Don't worry, we got more music in store for you, right? So don't ever touch the dial. Keep on your radio senses, your background, and I'm yours until 3 o'clock. So stay right here, right with us. 105.5, yeah, the frequency of delinquency, right? Yeah, of course, saying hello and good afternoon to Mr. John, right? Tuning in. It's a far place, all the way from Bulan, Sorsogon. Tuning in via live stream. Yeah, thank you for having us on your computer, or maybe on your laptops, or on your cell phone. Yeah, we are now live on internet, right? Online, yeah, via our live streaming. What's that again? 105.5 Radio Guapito. Yeah, live stream 24 hours. I know. Just tune in, right? And look for that. And make it as part of your daily activities, right? And please save that on your on your computers, or should I say on the on your cell phones or on your apps, whatever you call it, right? So thank you very much for tuning in, Mr. John Helilio in Bulan, Sorsogon, tuning in via live stream. Thank you very much, and all the people out there and in Sorsogon, in Bulan, Sorsogon. Thank you. How's the weather out there? Right? It's quite hot also. Just like here in Naga City, and well, as of the moment, still experiencing hot weather. I don't know what's the current heat index as of the moment. But anyway, don't worry, because the music will keep you cool this quite hot Sunday afternoon. Welcome to the second hour stretch right here on Amazing 80s with Johnny Bravo. Now let's move on with more music. There's another song requested for Boy Ramon and Linda. Tuning in over at Kanakman. Thank you for the big switch. There's Kenny G.
1: I've been around this world. I've been a lot of places.
0: And Aaron DeVille.
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0: it's wonderfully cool and mellow. The music you want, and the music for your relaxation. It's a Sunday Siesta. Anita Baker Radio and caught up in a Raptor. Also requested over our text line. Wait, hi to Maritza and Dan and Rita also tuning in over at, Kalabanga. Yeah, thank you for switching on your radio sets this afternoon while you are taking your siesta or your Sunday siesta, wherever it may be, right? Say hi to Joyce also, to Alan and Anton, and to Boy, to Ramon, and Linda. Yeah, tuning in over at Milaor. Thank you. Hi to Sophie and Edgar, Sheila, and Mark. That's coming from, Lenny. Yeah, also Elton and Don, they're tuning in. And likewise to Marimar, right? And Eden also tuning in. Thank you for having us on your radio sets. Live streaming, tuning in over at Magallanes, Sorsogon, right? To Rico Azores. Rico. Yeah, thank you for listening over at Magallanes, Sorsogon. It's a far place, right? Thank you for choosing us. And thank you for tuning in via live streaming, right? Thank you for switching on your computers or your telephone sets or your mobile, right? Thank you for listening in. And also hi to Maribel, likewise to Atoy and August over at Santo Domingo in Iliga City. You're tuning in, thank you very much. So 35 minutes after 1 o'clock in the afternoon. Still with me, Johnny Bravo, on the second hour stretch with your favorite kind of music on Amazing 80s. Enjoy your relaxation together with the music of your life. Reminisce your good old days. Yeah, remember those good old days and the good things you've done in the 80s, back when the songs that we are playing right now are on top of the list, mostly played on the radios. And you know, as we guarantee you the music that we are playing right now on Amazing 80s, at least those seldom played or heard over radio stations, other radio stations here in Naga City or maybe in Bicol region. That's we guaranteed you this Sunday afternoon on Amazing 80s. That's what we got. And right now, before we take a break and shift the gears, let me say happy birthday, 74th birthday to the guy who gave us the song Missing You. Yeah, none other than John Waite, celebrating his 74th birthday today, 31st of May, 31st of May, 74th birthday of John Waite. Happy birthday to you. And to those of you who are celebrating your birthday this afternoon or today, yeah, happy birthday. Make it your day because it's a big, big day. Enjoy it, right? Now we have to move on to more of the music. Keep on texting at 09561708212. Or you can call or you can text me on our personal number at 09956733903. All right. We got 1:37 in the afternoon. More of shout outs later on. Just keep it right here on Amazing 80s. We have more music in store for you right here and right now.
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0: 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Well, alright, that's music right there from Shorty and The Keys of Life, requested. You asked for it and you got it, because we play and obey the song for Glory, and also to Salome and Yvonne, to Eric also listening in this afternoon over at Kararayan. Thank you for switching on your radio sets to the right frequency for your right music, and of course for your relaxation in the Sunday Shasta. Going to do more music from the 80s as we make your music as your lifestyle. That's right, it's all what we got on the 80s, amazing 80s radio program on Radio Guapito. Well, it's a minute after what, should I say, 2 o'clock in the afternoon, and we are about to enter the third and final round of this radio program. It'll be until 3 o'clock in the afternoon. Don't forget, at 3 o'clock up next, it's going to be more music again for your driving mode. Yes, the best of alternatives and some of 90s music that will energize your Sunday afternoon, right? You will be with Kuya Carlo later on for Sunday sound trip. Now we have to take a break. I'll be back with more of the music. Stay close, because more music up next. We got Daryl Hall and John Oates, Taylor Dane, and more music from the 80s. Hold on. I'm still yours. This is Johnny Bravo. I'll be back in just a very, very short while.
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0: Transmitting from the Pilgrim City of Naga. 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
1: 105.5. All right, time now, Philippine Standard Time on the Pilgrim City of Naga. It's 4 minutes after 2 o'clock.

right. That's back in 18. Let me check. Yeah, 1981. James Taylor, still part of Amazing 80s this afternoon. Written by James. Alright, and released between 1981 and 1980. Alright, you got it. Here out, here down to James Taylor. Here down to, of course, song for Joel and what's this? Marie Tess, right? That's coming from Marie Fay. Yeah, Marie Fay tuning in over at Baladas. Thank you for the big switch. 17 minutes after the hour of 2 in the afternoon. Great music right here and right now as you enjoy your relaxation. And right now, here's another instant request. You asked for it and you got it because we play in a way. Still part of the 80s. This was from the album released in 1979, The Long Run. But this time...

0: amazing 80s face song way back in 1987 right there. That's actually a requested song over our text line, right? Well, Kisses in the Moonlight, back in 1987. Music from George Benson. Song for Jim and Rolly. Yeah, that's also coming, going out to Lloyd and likewise to Jimmy Ann, to Nancy and Sheila. All right, also to Marie. Yeah, that's coming from Ruel D. Well, 2:31 in the afternoon. Before we take a break and proceed with the last part of our radio program, let me greet. Good afternoon and shout out to Loida and also to Jacqueline, to Rose Ann and Josephine. Yeah, they're tuning in over. Where's this one? Right, in Pasakau. Yeah, tuning in over at Pasakau. Thank you very much. And enjoy the beach, right? Your swimming and your picnics, whatever it may be, so long as you are tuned in to us, right? So the guaranteed more music for you until the end of this radio program, right? Wait a minute, somebody is calling. Hi to Rico and hi to Justin right there, and that's coming from Louis, and also to Aaron, that's coming from Giselle. Also good afternoon to Terry and Rose Ann. All right, thank you for having us your Sunday afternoon, right? Enjoy the music right here on Amazing 80s. And before we take a break, let me since today is the last Sunday of the month of May, let me read you this the prayer of Thanksgiving, if you may. And of course we have to thank the Lord our God for every answered prayers and blessings, and for the doors he opened and the doors he closed also, for our protection and for being with us in every battle we faced this month, right? So thank you very much, O Lord. And as May ends, I choose gratitude over worry and faith over fear. You have been faithful every day. That's supposed to be our prayer this day, the last day and the last Sunday of the month of May. And tomorrow we'll be entering into a brand new month. So more blessings as we ask the Lord for this one, right? So we hope for more production, more blessings to come on a brand new month and a brand new day tomorrow, June 1, 2026. Now let's have some commercial breaks, and coming back with more of the music, the final stretch of Amazing 80s until 3 o'clock this afternoon, 34 minutes after 3 or 2, right? Still with me, Johnny Bravo. And be back with more of the music, more 80s music, as we enter into the final 30 minutes and final stretch of this radio program. Coming back with more after these.
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0: If you grew up in the 1980s, you know it was a time like no other. From cranking up the volume to your favorite MTV videos, to spending hours at the arcade playing Pac-Man, to rushing out of bed for Saturday morning cartoons, and carefully crafting the perfect mixtape. It was a decade that gave us memories we'll never forget.
1: Amazing. Amazing. 80s.

0: the final stretch of Amazing 80s, 15 more minutes before 3 o'clock in the afternoon. That's another instant request. Alright, so go west for you and faithful to those of you who are faithfully going steady in one place, in one partner. You should be faithful to your loved one, to your wife, to your husband, right?
1: I know why I like it.
0: Oh, this is Whitney Houston for you. So much emotional. They're all gonna be saying bye-bye, right? But anyway, this one's going out to Aaron and Jimmy. All right, to Salome also going out to you. Here's Whitney Houston, requested item.

105.5 RGFM, Radio Guapito, the coolest at the radio station in Metro Niagara, the pilgrim city of Bicolandia. 10 more minutes before 3 o'clock in the afternoon. Alright, it's time for me to say bye-bye for now. Don't worry, I'll be back next week again, same time from 12 noon till 3 in the afternoon for another round of Amazing 80s. That will be a brand new month and a brand new season. And once again, yeah, of course, more music and more great hits from the 80s, a little bit of the 90s and the 70s. That's what we guaranteed for you. And of course, the music, the songs that rarely and seldom played and heard over any other radio stations, right? That's the format and content of Amazing 80s. And we are proud to play it for you and do it for you right here on 105.5 RGFM. And for that, it's time for me to say goodbye and a new life for me. Time for me to pick some pieces again and run away. I'm just kidding. Don't forget, coming up next, it's going to be the guy oozing with sex appeal. Right, it's going to be Kuya Carlo. We'll continue the music, the driving hits, the most awaited alternative songs for the continuation, the best of the nineties. Right, 3 and 5 in the afternoon, right here on Radio Guapito. And of course, that's going to be until 5, and 5 till what time? 8 p.m. or 9? Well, of course, the Sunday special presentation also. It's going to be, that's what we called Retro at the Metro. Yeah, more 80s and more great music and upbeats for you. Just to enjoy your Sunday weekend, everyone. Right. Now, time for me to say bye-bye. Adios, amigos. Thanks for shouting in. Thanks for the music that you requested. Thanks for some shout-outs. And thanks for tuning in to us. Join us again next week. On the technical side, we have Guapitong Leo with his sidekick. What's his name again? Huh? It's Aaron? June? All right. Junior. Yeah, of course, Kuya Carlo is now coming your way. Thank you very much. Have a weekend, everyone. Enjoy the rest of the day with us. And Johnny Bravo. Ciao, baby. What you can do for today, do it today for tomorrow. Might be too late. Bye.

0: is three. Board number three. Our official wedding combination for today is May 2021, 2026. Three pair is 10 and 3. Gis at 3. Mag-prepare naman po ating panel of judges para sa ating official draw result.
1: Draw result May 31, 2026, 3PM draw with draw number 6175, winning combination 10 and 3.

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Your Sunday will never be the same again as RGFM Radio Guapito 105.5 bring back the hits that you've grown up with. From nostalgia to the golden memories, from the analogs into the old school world, it's retro at the metro. 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Sundays, 5 p.m. Here on the coolest FM radio at the Metro. 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It's Retro at the Metro. I wish that I could turn back the clock. 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
6: The angel of the Lord declared to Mary,
7: and she conceived of the Holy Spirit.
6: Hail Mary, full of grace, the Lord is with thee. Blessed art thou among women, and blessed is the fruit of thy womb, Jesus.
7: Holy Mary, Mother of God, pray for us sinners, now and at the hour of our death. Amen.
6: Behold, the handmaid of the Lord.
7: Be it done unto me according to thy word.
6: Hail Mary, full of grace, the Lord is with thee. Blessed art thou among women, and blessed is the fruit of thy womb, Jesus.
7: Holy Mary, Mother of God, pray for us sinners, now and at the hour of our death. Amen.
6: And the Word was made flesh,
7: and dwelt among us.
6: Hail Mary, full of grace, the Lord is with thee. Blessed art thou among women, and blessed is the fruit of thy womb, Jesus.
7: Holy Mary, Mother of God, pray for us sinners, now and at the hour of our death. Amen.
6: Pray for us, O Holy Mother of God,
7: that we may be made worthy of the promises of Christ.
6: Let us pray. Pour forth, we beseech thee, O Lord, thy grace into our hearts, that we, to whom the incarnation of Christ, thy Son, was made known by the message of an angel, may by his passion and cross be brought to the glory of his resurrection, through Christ our Lord.
7: Amen.
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I wish that I could turn back the clock, bring the wheels of time to a stop. 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
0: Transmitting from the Pilgrim City of Naga. 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
1: Hanap mo ba yung masarap na lechon? 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

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Everything gets a little bit more challenging. 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We've got you.

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0: Tapos na nagtarabang, tanganing maging successful ang Kaugma Festival. 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
1: Well, definitely it's bigger and better with Bini here. Siyempre, ano sila, global icon na, sikat na internationally. So next year, yan ang challenge namin. How can we make Kaugma global standard in terms of everything? At kung titignan mo naman yung stage namin, global standard na eh. But we will make it more global standard next year, bigger, better, expect that. Sigurado yan. Well, matagal na namin sila kinakas, earliest 2023, but last year talagang finalize namin. So even before sila nag-Coachella, talagang kinausap na po namin sila. And thank you for Bini and the management na from Coachella to Cabsur talaga and People's Festival Libre. So, yan ang peg natin, Coachella of the Philippines. Ang pagkakaiba lang kasi kami libre, no? But if you look at it, talagang world-class ang stage namin, ang mga lineup. So we're aspiring to be a global festival. Hindi naman masama managinip, but for Philippines, kilala na tayo.

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